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Are you damaged? 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It's like taking drugs. Cause you're crazy as fuck. But I'm crazy too.

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I filled up every page. 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They said he wasn't there. 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

0: Sabemos que estás escuchando la música de tus sueños. RD1 98.5 de Zárate a todo el mundo.
1: How long will you be out tonight? I'm not upset, I'm just curious. How long until I get to hold you tight? I'm not upset, I just wanna touch you. It's no rush, it's no rush, it's no rush.

0: No one has a born.
1: Monkey's mad, says I'm being mean.
0: Okay, J-Hole. Leave me be.
1: Imposter's man is really worse.
0: This isn't even mine. It's old.
1: Ask the guides for help. It hurts so bad.
0: Bye, da da da da da.

0: Turn up. Come to Australia, swim away.
1: Further out, yeah, not as far.

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We have jealousy, tenderness, curses, and gifts. But the plight of a people who have forgotten their myths and imagine that somehow now is all that there is a sorry plight. All isolation and worry. The life in your veins, it is godly, heroic. You were born for greatness, you can believe that, you can know it, you can take it from the tears of the poets. See, there's always been heroes, and there's always been villains. And yes, the stakes may have changed, but really there's no difference. There's always been heartbreak and greed and ambition and bravery and love and trespass and contrition. We are the same beings that began, still living,

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You know the language of blood, the language of languishing love. The gods are all here.

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1: I swear I
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1: You swear lie.
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0: Based on how the universe began.
1: What the fuck are you talking about? Pop pocket, pop all talking about. 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
0: Fascinating.
1: They are too busy playing Nintendo and jacking off, jack, jack, jack, jack, jack, jack, jack, jack, jacking off to internet porn.

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I know something's coming, but I'm running from it. 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
1: And when it's my time to go, I'm still not leaving.
0: Stopping, no one, I don't know, but I've been told.

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0: Their early work was a little bit too seen for me, but when the Silver Screen came out, I think they really came into their own, commercially and artistically. The whole album has a refined melodic sensibility that really makes it a cut above the rest. 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
1: was
0: a silence mask and an ice bag featured in
2: this confession.
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1: Up the stairwell, chip fat grey and London green with damp. Out on the fifth floor where the wind grips your jaw and holds you in its clamp, there's a red door bordered by mottled glass and inside a lighted lamp. Pius lives here. Pius is tired but can't sleep, she twitches, wired. She lies beside a sleeping body, a girl she barely knows. 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She left her in the summer and since then Pius can't get warm. She's carried her stuck in her side.

Desired since the day that she was born. She dreamed of her and knew her shape long before she saw her form. Well, it's 4:18, and Pius has been staring at the blinds for hours. She tells herself it's all her fault. She doesn't love, she just devours.